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1: Rhythm under strike, waiter.
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0: Ah, damn.
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0: Si nos escuchás, te quedás. 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I'm yours. Open up your mind. See like me. RD1 98.5. 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
1: That someday we'd make our own plans, go to magical places, have fun, walk on virgin snow, naked in the sun, but things burst like a fire.

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1: I see your talents have gone beyond the mere physical level. Your skills are now at the point of spiritual insight. I have several questions. What is the highest technique you hope to achieve?
2: To have no technique.
1: Very good. What are your thoughts when facing an opponent?
2: There is no opponent.
1: And why is that?
2: Because the word I does not exist.

0: 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Everybody my kid now. 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Everything is on me now. Everybody got cameras. Ain't nobody got chancellor. Ain't nobody got answers. All I'm scratching their head now. Ain't nobody got dandruff. Don't nobody like selfies on their own page. I know people with their friend requests as their homepage. 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Feel locked up in their own cage when they on stage.
1: If you press log out, you get forgotten. What's supposed but a reminder just how far I'm like, oh.
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1: Who says I can't get stoned? 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

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I'm swerving the bourbon down Holland. Swerving the whip on some junk shit. 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